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It's Victor Sosa. Remember, tomorrow morning at 7:25, we got birthday shouts. 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

I've been hurt in the church. As I attempt to do God's work by people who call themselves saints.

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I'm Victor Sosa. Wake up tomorrow morning with Sherry Mack, and she's got just what you need to start your day off right here on WYLD AM 940. 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

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Yes, it's all right. It's okay. Dr. BJ Holiday. Moving along. Overnight shift. Trying to do everything I can to just keep you awake. That's my whole job. I've got Ricky Dillon coming up also right now. Here's Anointed Faith Sisters.

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1: Hey, what's up? This your boy, Dr. BJ Holiday, and we're doing it before the month of May, or it could be in the month of May. But anyway, it is time for the scripture of the day, which all rhyme with my man, Pastor Michael Franks.
2: 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God's scripture for today is from 1 Samuel, the 16th chapter and the 7th verse. And God wants you to see it his way. Here's what the word of God said. Do not consider his appearance or height, for I have rejected him. The Lord does not see as man sees, for man sees the outward appearance, but God sees the heart. God's anointed, we have it all wrong. We think if you look good and dress good, if you have fancy houses or lots of money, then you are the standard

0: makes an unattractive person. 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That's your scripture for the day. Now have a blessed rest of the day.
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0: 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Coming up in a few minutes, it is the riddle of the night.
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Hallelujah 940 WYLD. It's your boy, BJ Holiday. We definitely appreciate all the members at the Mount Sinai for listening to us.

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1: Yeah, man, Dr. BJ Holiday definitely having a lot of fun. It is what is known as the overnight shift. Coming up in a few minutes, it is my all-famous annoying and what I call funny. Sometimes you don't. And it's really corny. Dad joke of the day, all right?

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Corinne Hawthorne, Wanna Do It, kicking off the party on a Ladies' Day, a terrific Tuesday. Your early morning praise party with me, your girl, Sherry Mackey, on the station giving you a chance to win $2,500. What would you do if you won that $2,500? Make sure you tap the little red microphone and let me know right now. Enjoy this one. It's Edwin Hawthorne.

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Hallelujah, 940 AM, WYLD. It's your early morning praise party. I'm your girl, Sherry Mackey. And of course, June is African American Music Appreciation Month, celebrated to recognize the significant contributions of African American musicians to American culture. It's a time to appreciate the diverse range of genres and artists that have shaped music history and continue to influence contemporary sounds. Today, I salute my favorite all-time artist, C.C. Winans. Yes, born Priscilla Marie Winans, before marrying the love of her life, pun intended, Alvin Love II. Acclaimed American gospel singer, pastor, author, businesswoman, widely considered the most awarded female gospel artist of all times. From her beginnings as a PTL singer, she rose to fame in the 1980s as one half of BB and CC Winans, that scored multiple gold and platinum albums. Early wins included Grammy for Best Soul Gospel Performance by a Duo and Group. She launched her solo career in 1995 with Alone in His Presence, still one of my absolute favorite albums, earning a Grammy and two Dove Awards. Subsequent albums include Alabaster Box, Purified, Let Them Fall, Believe For It, and her most current, More Than This. Known for the popular duet Count On Me with Whitney Houston on the Waiting to Exhale soundtracks, can you say 17 Grammy Awards, the most of any female gospel artist, 33 Dove Awards, 19 Stellar Awards,

7 million worldwide. Cece Winans is a gospel music icon with influences spanning decades, from her duo beginnings with BB to a trailblazing solo career, literally contributing to music and ministry. She stands as a pillar in faith-based artistry and a respected voice for generations. Her hits include I Am, Goodness of God, Heavenly Father, Never Lost, Alone in His Presence, The Blood Medley, Well, All Right, Waging War. Anybody want to pray? That's my King. Ah, never have to be alone. He's concerned, King of Kings. I

0: Your inspiration station, Hallelujah 940 AM WYLD. It's that time of the morning where we get happy on your early morning praise party with me, your girl, Sherry Mackey. We get happy when you share your testimony. 844-885-9425. I know God has done some amazing things in your life and you want to share. 844-885-9425. What are you happy about?
1: All of a sudden, I heard this noise outside. And I got up and I walked and I heard somebody trying to break into our house. Mind you, I wasn't afraid, but I heard them. I asked my husband, I said, Robert, do you hear? He said, yeah, and mind you too, that my husband is a double amputee. So he's in the wheelchair, my grandson in the bed, sleep. I walked to the window, I cut the light on in the other room. I still wasn't afraid. I said, okay, only thing I said was Psalms 91. Did Psalms 91 before I dial 911, all right? And I give God the praise and the glory and the honor because whoever it was outside, they couldn't come inside of my house. Evidently, they saw my angels outside. And I give God the glory and the praise and the honor because he is worthy to be praised this morning. And I give him praise in Jesus' name.
0: Y'all, the word works. Come on, Jesus. That's Psalm 91. Woo! We want to hear from you as well. That's 844-885-9425. It's your early morning praise party. I am Sherry Mackey, 844-885-9425.

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Stick and Stray coming up in about 9 minutes. We've got your morning prayer right now. Enjoy Rodney Bryant and the Christian Community.

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1: Good morning, good morning, good morning. I am Sherry Mackey. It is time for us to go to God in prayer. And as always, I invite you to join along with me in prayer. And today, I want us to start praying on purpose, with purpose. Did y'all know that we can pray for God to do uncommon things in our lives? We can pray for God to do extraordinary things in our lives. We can pray for favor from God unlike anybody has ever seen. And that's what we're going to pray today. Heavenly Father, we come before you with grateful hearts, acknowledging that every good and perfect gift comes from you. Lord, we thank you for the grace, your mercy, your faithfulness that has carried us through every season of our lives. And today, Father, we boldly ask for your unconscionable favor, favor that cannot be explained by human logic, favor that cannot be earned by human effort, favor that can only be attributed to your mighty hand. Lord, let your favor rest upon your people. Open doors that no man can shut. Make ways where there seems to be no way. Go before us and prepare paths that we could never create on our own. Cause us to find favor in places we never expected, with people we never imagined, and in situations that seem impossible. Father, let your favor speak on our behalf when we're not in the room. Let opportunities locate us. Let blessings overtake us. Let divine connections be established. Let resources flow where there has been lack. Let promotion comes from places we never anticipated, not for our glory, but so that your name may be glorified through our lives. Lord, we pray for favor in our homes, favor in our marriages, favor with our children and grandchildren, favor in our workplaces, businesses, ministries, and communities. Let your hand rest upon everything you've assigned us to do. Father, for those that have experienced closed doors, repeated disappointments, setbacks, and delays, remind them that one moment of your favor can accomplish what years of striving cannot. One touch from you can change circumstances overnight. One word from you can turn mourning into dancing and struggle into testimony. Lord, give us the wisdom to steward your favor well. Keep us humble when blessings come. Keep us grateful when doors open. Keep us dependent upon you and not upon our own abilities. Let us never forget that every breakthrough, every opportunity, and every blessing comes from your goodness. Oh, Father, where there has been rejection, replace it with acceptance. Where there's been lack, replace it with abundance. Where there's been discouragement, replace it with hope. And let your favor surround us like a shield and go before us like a banner of victory. Today, God, we declare that we are not relying solely on our qualifications, our experiences, our connections, or our resources. We're trusting in the favor of Almighty God, the God who opened prison doors for Paul and Silas, the God who elevated Joseph from a pit to a palace. Come on, Jesus, the God who specializes in doing exceedingly abundantly above all that we ask or think. Thank you, Lord, for favor that cannot be explained. Thank you, Lord, for blessings that cannot be denied. Thank you, Lord, for opportunities that only you can provide. We receive your favor with grateful hearts and give you all the praise, the honor, and the glory in Jesus' mighty name. Amen, amen, amen.
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0: Happy birthday! Happy anniversary to everybody celebrating on this 23rd day of June. Kayla Woodard, happy birthday from your parents, Carl and Marcella Woodard, and everyone who loves you, sweetie. My cousin, that baking amazing Tamiko Barry Chandler, happy birthday, Pooh. Sandra Irby, Tiara Franklin, Carlos Jenkins, Jessica Campbell, Marcus Woodard, Bella Duchess, Dathan Thomas, Jacqueline West. Sheila Bandy is wishing a happy first birthday to Kair Faulkner from the family. 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
3: Hi, my name is Penny Ward. I'd like to say happy birthday to Carrington Boyce. She's 16 years old. Lindsay Fuller, Kristanya Davis, and Tish Alexander.
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5: 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Clara Tipple from my co-worker and my cousin, Eric Cunningham. And a happy anniversary to Mr. and Mr. Larry Walker, 32 years of marriage. And Brother Todd and Sister Patricia Allen, a happy 51 wedding anniversary.
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0: Of course you guys are celebrities. You're joined by the original American Idol judge and producer, Randy Jackson. Is a no for me, dog. He's 70. R&B singer Chico DeBarge is 60. Happy birthday, everybody. It's your early morning praise party. I am Sherry Mackey.
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1: It's your early morning praise party. I am Sherry Mackey. It is time for entertainment news. Well, the first stop in the NBA offseason is almost here. The draft tips off today in Brooklyn. The focus remains on Giannis Adetokounmpo. Giannis, how about I just use that? Trade speculations are out of Milwaukee. Yeah. ESPN reports it's currently a three-team race between Heat, Celtics, and Timberwolves to acquire the 10-time All-Star. However, others suggest the Bucks' asking price for Giannis remains unrealistic. We'll see what happens with that. And also, the Wizards are reportedly leaning toward taking Kansas backcourt stud Darren Peterson with the first overall pick. BYU forward phenom A.J. DiBanza is also a contender for the top selection and would likely make the short trek to Salt Lake City if he slips to the Jazz at number two. Hey, the BET Awards is announcing the first wave of performers and special guests that will take the stage at this year's BET Awards. Performers include Cardi B, Common, Dochi, and French Montana. MC Lyte will return as an announcer while Drewski hosts the ceremony. More performers, presenters, and surprise moments will be unveiled leading up to the live broadcast. The BET Awards will air live this Sunday, June 28th on BET. While Serena and Venus Williams will team up to play doubles at Wimbledon for the first time in a decade. The sisters received a wild card invitation for the tournament, marking their return to the doubles competition, with the tournament set to begin on June 29th in London. Serena and Venus have a storied history of success in the doubles, and fans are excited to see them back together on the court at Wimbledon. Now, speaking of Serena, she's going to return to the court in the singles as well as a wild card at Wimbledon. The 44-year-old has 23 Grand Slam singles titles, including 7 at Wimbledon. She last appeared on a court in singles in 2022, the U.S. Open, where she ended up losing in the third round. Congratulations, ladies. Hey, that's what's making entertainment news on the party. Your early morning praise party with me, your girl, Sherry Mackey. Good morning.

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1: The Rose of Gospel, Dr. Dorinda Clark Cole, taking it back. The kingdom of suffering is violent and the violent take it by force. You're inside your early morning praise party. I am Sherry Mackey. Y'all know I love hearing from our Hallelujah listeners.
2: Good morning, Sherry Mackey. This is Jerry Thomas. I just want to give you a shout out this morning. I am so thankful and blessed to be able to listen to you and do with the praise party in the morning. You're such a blessing. And you too, y'all talking some everybody. That's something I should know about. You have a blessed day, Sherry. Love you. Bye-bye.
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It's your early morning praise party. I am Sherry Mackey, and it's time to give you the answer.

0: Your inspiration station, Hallelujah 940 AM WYLD. It's your early morning praise party. I am Sherry Mackey, and it's time, y'all, to roll those calendars back and find out what took place on today, June 23rd, in African American history. Well, on this date in 1940, track star Wilma Glodine Rudolph Ward was born in Clarksville, Tennessee. She became the first American woman to win 3 gold medals in track and field in 1 year at the 1960 Olympics in Rome. Ward was named Athlete of the Year in 1960 and 1961. Here is the miracle, though. Did y'all know that Wilma Rudolph accomplished all of this, although stricken with polio at an early age? Baby, don't you let a doctor's report or what happened in your family or early life limit what God can and will do in and through your life. Also on this date in 1948, Supreme Court Justice Clarence Thomas was born near Savannah, Georgia. He is the second African-American to serve on the court, appointed to replace the court's first African-American, Thurgood Marshall. Thomas gave the court a decisive conservative cast. And finally, on this date in 1964, Roy Wilkins, NAACP Executive Director, received the Spingarn Medal for the militancy of his leadership, his dedication and intelligence, and his courage and compassion. There you have it. That's a look. That's a reflection of today in African American history. Black facts, American history, world history. On your early morning praise party, I am Sherry Mackey.
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We pray that the anointed message you're about to hear will be life-changing.

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1: If you told me you would be with me in trouble and you would sanctify and satisfy me with long life, I believe your word. If you told me that no weapon formed against me is going to prosper, I believe your word. Now, anybody in here can go back and investigate my past. But before you get all pharisaical and go back there, like they caught the woman in the very act of committing adultery, which means they trespassed to get on somebody else's property to bring her. Huh? And you know them jokers, what they say? We know what the law say, but what do you say? See, let me tell you something. Anyone that's guilty of breaking infraction of the law at any point is guilty of breaking the whole law. And it's not a person in here that's born again that didn't break the whole law. So the question is not who got caught with what. Because all sin ain't public. And because folk ain't pregnant don't mean they ain't having sex. And some folk are desperate and cheat on their income tax. And some folk run red lights and stop signs. So what part of the law you want to talk about you broke last? Too many people throwing a rock and hiding their hand. But see, God has a way of revealing all things. It'll show up that you the one that threw that rock. It'll show up that you the one that put that lie there. It'll show up. So the law was sent to kill everybody. Grace was sent to save everybody. So God had to come up with a system where we could not earn righteousness on his standard. So he gave it to us. Now listen, it does not matter what you think about me. It does not matter what you've heard about me. All that I'm not, Jesus is. That is the bare truth. And when I would have done, thank you, Paul, all that the Lord commanded me to do, thank you, Luke, I'm still have not reached what I should have reached. If we ever needed the Lord before, we sure do need him now. I need to know, and I went off on this the other week, and I'm still going off on this. Why is the devil walking around as a roaring lion seeking whom he may devour? How did Satan ever get so comfortable? I told y'all about the birds, right? How did the devil ever get so comfortable just walk around you, sniffing all on you, checking what cologne you wearing today, rubbing your hair? The devil ought to be afraid of everyone that know the Lord Jesus Christ. The devil, when he see you getting up in the morning, he ought to be hitting for the hills. It's something wrong if you let the devil live in

0: your daughter, live in your house. We talk about authority and dominion. I just want to know when we're going to take it. Because if you don't take it, man, the devil will cook your grits. You got to want to get up from where you are to get to where God called you to be. And there's no situation impossible if you turn it over to Jesus. And you stop worrying about it. And you turn it over to the Lord, because he done already worked it out. And has given us all things that pertain to life and godliness. And it comes through the knowledge of him who called us to glory and virtue. We need to know what God said. Stand on what God said. Say what God said. We'll have what God said we supposed to have. Baby, listen, your Bible is your roadmap. And you better mark it well. And you better mark it where you understand. Every time God speaks to you, mark it down. So you can go back and meditate on that. The devil is afraid of anybody that trusts the word of God. The devil is afraid of no one that play around with it. The word of God is quick, it's powerful, sharper than any two-edged sword, piercing even to the dividing of son, the soul, and spirit. And just like a Jinsu knife, it cuts through the marrow and the joints of the bone. Word of God is quick, it's life-giving. When you apply the word of God to your situation, the devil has to take his hands off of it. He's got to back up. And you know what he's going to say? Like MC Hammer say, hey, can't touch this, can't touch this, can't touch this, can't touch this, can't touch this, can't touch this. You got folk hassling you. You got folk all over your phone. You got folk you can't get rid of. I'm going to tell you how to get rid of every one of them demons. Tell them the blood of Jesus is against you. Devil, the blood of Jesus is against you. Devil, the blood of Jesus. Thank God for the blood tonight. I say thank God for the blood tonight. I don't know about you, but I feel like going on. I feel like pressing my way. I ain't got nothing for the devil but more word, more word, more word, more word, more word, more word, more word, more word, more word. And that's what Paul meant when he said, don't come weary and well done. You quote every scripture you know, and when you run out, start giving the essence of what you know. You may bend, baby, but I'm going to tell you, just like a palm tree, when the storm comes, you may bend, but guess what? You won't break. Some of y'all been bent this way and bent that way and bent back this way and bent that way, but the Lord is the one that still got you standing tall. If it had not been for the Lord on your side, you'd have broke up and been in a nut house long time ago. But he wouldn't let it be. He was a help for me and gave me strength. When I couldn't help myself, he became my shelter in the time of a storm. He became my high tower when the world seemed like it was against me. You got Jesus, you got the one you need, baby. You got Jesus, you got everything you need. You got your healing, you got your salvation. You got your name written down in heaven. You got everything you need. You got the father of Abraham, father of Isaac, father of Jacob, the father of Paul, and guess what? Our father. Who art in heaven, hallowed be your name, O God. What you mean walking around here like you ain't got no hope? What you mean walking around here like you don't know what you gonna do? Heck, use the word of God. You don't use the words, you ain't got no help down here. You don't use the word of God, the devil run all over you. When you pull that sword of the spirit, see, he recognizes it. When you pull that shank, help me, homeboys in the ghetto, come on. When you pull that shank on him, the devil knows that you got something bigger than a switchblade. Now, it's one thing to have it. It's another thing to not be afraid to use it. See, the devil know you got a weapon. Oh, yeah, the devil know that you got a weapon. That's why he don't come by your house with all that mess. Because he know you'll fillet him and cut him up. Serve his butt up on the grill, because you don't play that stuff. The devil know when he touch something that belong to you, you're going to come over to his house. You're going to knock on that door and kick that bad boy in. Say, I came to get my stuff. I come up in here, devil, to get my stuff. You got my joy in the corner. I came to get it back. You got my hope in the corner. I came to get it back. You got my money in the corner. I came to get it back. and he'll back up every time. You quote all the scripture, you know that's what Paul said. That's what Paul meant. He said, don't become weary in well-doing. You cannot afford to quit. You've come too far from where you started from. Nobody told me that the road would be easy. But I don't believe. I'm telling you what I don't believe. I'm telling you what I don't believe. I don't believe that he brought me this far to lead me. I don't believe it. I stood too long. I prayed too hard. I've confessed too much. I ain't going back. I'm pressing on the upward way. New heights I'm climbing every day. I may bend, but I ain't gonna break. And if I bow at all, it's gonna be to the name of Jesus Christ. Because there's power in that name. There's salvation in that name. There's healing in that name. There's deliverance in that name. There's stability in that name. Having done all to stand, there's standing in that name. What can wash away my sins? Nothing but the blood of Jesus. So I don't need you to remind me of where the Lord brought me from. Because I'm not the only one in here that the Lord been brought from someplace. Every one of us in here got a past. I say every one of us in here got a past. You can sit here like you don't know what I'm talking about and look all outside the wall if you want to. But every one of us in here got a past. The Lord got us from somewhere. He brought us out from there to bring us in and to give us an inheritance among them that are sanctified. It doesn't make sense that you let the devil push you around. It doesn't make sense that you're losing sleep. Bible said he give his beloved sweet sleep. If you ain't having sweet sleep, then you need to cast the whole of your cares on the Lord and snore all night long. And oh yeah, slob while you're snoring. You know, when you slob, that makes sleep official. You hang with people that have no faith, they will weaken you. I say they will weaken you. Then you'll end up standing warming yourself by the enemy's campfire. And somebody say, do you know Jesus? And you say, I don't know it. I know. Hope deferred make the heart sick. I know you prayed real hard and you're standing real long time. And I know that you trust in God to move and do some things in your life. I've come tonight with a word to tell you. It's already done. I need some help in here rejoicing and giving God some shout out in here. Can somebody in here say it's already done? It's already done. It's already done. It's already done. What you waiting on God to do, he's already done it. Don't you let this season pass. Don't you let this opportunity pass while you don't give God some praise. Let the redeemed of the Lord say so. Let the redeemed of the Lord say so. Let the redeemed of the Lord say so. Let the redeemed of the Lord say so. Whom he has redeemed from the hand of the enemy. This joy that I have, the world didn't give it to me, and the world can't take it away. This solace that I have, the world didn't give it to me, and the world can't take it away. And I tell you something else, this testimony I have, the world didn't give it to me, and the world can't take it away. Every child of God ought to have a testimony. Are you listening to me up in here? See, you don't have no testimony until you pass the test. And check this out. It's the trial of your faith that's on trial. If your faith don't fail, you won't fail. Oh, no. Oh, no. It's time out for dragging through here like God have done something wrong to you. It's time out for dragging through here like you have no faith and no hope. It's time out for you running down to Egypt trying to get some answers. Some of you got too many lovers. That's why it ain't working. That's why it's not working. When you get single-minded, you'll say, if God doesn't do it, it can't get done. When you get single-minded, you say, I'm just waiting on the Lord. I'm waiting on Jesus. And I'm waiting on Jesus to move up in here in my life. And I'm not running everywhere for the answer. I got the answer. Jesus is the answer for the whole world today. And those of you that do know your God will begin and not stop, begin to do great exploits and notable deeds. I challenge any child of God in here to just say what you want it to be. And I guarantee you, God will watch over his word and make it happen. Quit saying what it is and start saying what you want it to be. You got to call those things which be not. You got to call those things which be not as though they were. Were is past tense. It didn't say as though they is. It says as though they were. So when God gave Abraham the word that I have made you the father of many nations, Isaac was not even born. Let me tell you why your mama didn't abort you. Because God has a purpose for you. And God has a plan for you. And as long as you got breath in your body, you should never give up and you should never cave in and you should trust God and you should take him at his word. And if all else fails, you take that word back to him when things ain't moving and you say, God, you told me. God, you told me. And I'm telling you what you told me. You know why that's necessary to be done? Because God want to know whether or not you heard him. I need some help right here. God want to know whether or not you heard him. Because I look at some of y'all, it look like you ain't heard nothing. You, God said, put me in remembrance of my word. Didn't he say it? I said, didn't he say it? Well, if you're going to walk by faith, you got to have some word. In that 17th verse of Romans 4, it says, God says, I have made you the father of many nations. And then in the 18th verse, it says this. Let me read it to you. Y'all sit down. It says this in the 18th verse. Who against hope believed in hope that he might become the father of many nations. Wait just a moment. God said in verse 17, I made you the father of many nations. In verse 18, it says he was hoping against hope so that he might become the father of many nations. Well, what's going on, Lord? Tell me what's going on. What's going on? I want to know what's going on. Talk to me so you can see. What's going on? As far as the devil is concerned, ain't nothing going on. We have been giving that dude too much airtime. We have given the devil too much free press. We keep talking about, girl, let me tell you what the devil done now. The Lord need for you to be talking about what the Lord has done now. If the redeemed of the Lord going to say so, then you need to start saying and making his deeds known among the people what the Lord has done. Say, the Lord picked me up and he turned me around. He planted my feet on solid ground. And when my enemies came upon me to eat up my flesh, they stumbled and fell. You giving the devil too much airtime. You quoting what he's doing. But check this out. A few more things and I'm through. My goodness, my time is gone. I wonder where it went to. Thank you. The moment you decide you're going to tithe, the washer and dryer talk together and quit at the same time. The moment you decide that you're going to go on a diet and lose weight so that you can be slim for him. Oh, yeah. Yeah. Everything you see is food. F-U-W-D, food. Now I've created some more haters, see? Since you can't spell like that, now you're hating on me. But listen, this is what I'm saying. When God told Abraham who he was, even though Sarah had not given him a son, all hell broke out in verse 18. And he wondered whether or not God said that, because now he's hoping against hope. He's holding on to the last little straw. Have you been there lately? You know God spoke to you. You know God said for you to give that person some money. And when you did it, your checks started bouncing. See, this is what the deal is. God calls us sons and daughters. Well, that means you got your daddy's eyes. That means you are an heir of God and a joint heir with Jesus Christ. That means every need is met. So the reason you're going through so much right now is because the devil trying to run you away from that word. And see, if you don't move, then he's going to have to come up with another strategy. He can't get you back there because goodness and mercy back there. You understand what I'm saying? So he can't get you from side to side, because he that keepeth Israel neither slumbers nor sleep. So he doesn't have a one avenue left that he can come. And that's, he has to make a frontal attack. In other words, he's desperate now. He's going to do it to your face. That's exactly where God wants to position him, so that you can pull the sword of the Spirit. You can pull God's Excalibur. And you can come face to face with the adversary. And watch this. He's the great accuser of the brethren. So therefore, in the mouth of two or three witnesses, let every word be established. The devil doesn't have no word in that word that he can establish for the reason he's raising all that hell in your house. So now you come face to face with the adversary. Exactly where God wants you to be. You know why he wants you to have a frontal attack? You know why he wants to bring the devil right up in your face? Do you know why he wants to let the devil come right up in your business? So that you will understand you have nothing to fear. I need to say that again. God allows him to come straight this way. When he's coming, he's coming with cancer. When he comes, he's coming with poverty. When he comes, he's coming with sickness. When he comes, he's coming with disease. And if all else fail, when he comes, he's coming with confusion. Now, I've told you over the years this. Answer the door. You may not want to, but if you don't, fear going to live with you. And fear, an acronym, F-E-A-R, a false evidence appearing real. I know some things in this world you don't want to deal with, because they are very unpalatable. They don't taste right. You just wish that it would just go away. I'm here to tell you, it ain't going nowhere. I remember one time, it was old dog. I was throwing papers very early on in my childhood when I was living in a housing project over there, and they would drop the papers down on the corner by the Cadillac Club. Yeah. And I was a little boy. I was about 14, 15 years old. And we used to have to go down there, and I threw Sunday morning papers. And old Woody, that was his name, old Woody brought the papers and dropped them off. Well, myself and Ray Carter, it was Ray Carter's paper route, and I helped him to throw papers. Well, they always gave us some extras. Well, we would take the extras and sell them. And that's how I made my little hustle. You know, all legal. So what happened, being that we had to pick the papers up down there by the Cadillac Club, it was 4 days Sunday morning, something like about 4 or 5 o'clock in the morning, we would be down there picking the papers up. Well, I'm talking about facing stuff head on and dealing with fear. So a lot of times, them dogs would have turned them trash cans over now and there. And they was drinking beer, liquor, Smirnoff, all that stuff. They, whatever was out there, they were drinking it up. That's the first time I ever experienced a dog with a bark that was broken. The dogs were drunk, okay? When they got drunk, they would start snarling at you, growling at you. And I remember one time, because I don't know where I got it from, maybe I was told, they tell me, don't ever run from a dog. Because what happened, he will see them two cheeks back there, one ham to the left, other ham to the right. And he's subject to attack that ham back there. So they say, don't ever run from a dog. So these dogs were drunk. They were drunk. That's where Alcoholic Anonymous first got started, with dogs. So they told me, if you reach down like you were picking up something and you raise up and you go in a motion like that, like you were throwing something, that the dog would run off. Not these dogs. Not these dogs. These dogs were high on liquor. I stooped down and it wasn't anything to pick up, but I acted like it. And I stood up. And another thing they tell you, don't show the dog no fear. You ever heard that? Because if a dog can sense fear in you, he'll attack you anyway. Make a long story short, I acted like I was picking up something that wasn't there. And I acted like I was throwing it at the dog. He didn't move. Then I cogitated what should be the next thing I do. The dog began to salivate and growl and come in my direction. And I remember my heart was just pumping. I'm just 14 years old, and I didn't know what to do. As that dog approached, I knew I wasn't going to run. And I stood there, and I looked at him. What do you think would have happened if I would have ran off? Why do you think the devil is always messing with you? Because you're running away. In life, sometimes you just have to face the enemy. And you have to face the enemy with the word of God. And you have to tell him, I'm not going to be afraid to go and get a mammogram. I'm not going to be afraid to go get a pap smear. I'm not going to be afraid to go and get a checkup. Because if the enemy trying to put anything on it, the doctor would tell me. Then I know what to stand against. You face the adversary. And when he comes...
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1: It's music from Fred Hammond and John P. Key and They That Wait. Happy Tuesday to you and yours. I'm Tracy Bethay. Got some Lisa Noel Smith and the Brown Singers coming up. Here's Dottie Peoples and For My Good.

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1: That's music from Lisa Noel Smith and the Brown Singers. And yes, he is. Our God is a promise keeper. God keeps his promises. And we give a shout out to Lisa Noel Smith and the Brown Singers as they're preparing.

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1: It is the mid-80s. Yeah, a young group. Back in the day, the Winans and Tomorrow. I'm Tracy Bethay, and those were real-life brothers. Now, these amazing young men, some of them are brothers, and they remind me of the Winans from back in the day. Here's the group Fire, and I Can Count on You.

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1: It's music from Jonathan Nelson and Purpose, and Manifest to Become What God Has Called You to Be. 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Tamala Mann is standing by. It's Doug Williams and Living Testimony.
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It's Tracy Bethay. Need some afternoon inspiration? Tune in to Sonya Blakey from 2 until 7 p.m. right here.

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1: 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It's all right. It's okay. I'm Tracy Bethay. 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

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It's music from Todd Delaney and Your Great Name. I'm Tracy Bethay. Glad to be in your company. A beautiful Tuesday to you and yours. Got some Ricky Dillard on the way. Here's music from The Sounds of Blackness and The Optimistic. Keep on.

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1: I love when she says, Lord, work for me. That's Evelyn Turntine, AG. Lord, work it out. I'm Tracy Bethay. Glad to be in your company. Got my brother, B. Chase Williams, and Shabbat coming up in the Gospel Truth and Gospel News, honey. But first, it is from the Talkback feature on the iHeartRadio app. Here's Josh Copeland and Nobody.

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1: You ready? Oh, it's time for the gospel truth in gospel news, honey, with two-time Stellar Award winner Tracy Bethay.
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1: It's Israel, a new breed, and again, I say rejoice. I'm Tracy Bethay, glad to be in your company. Keep listening. We're giving you a chance at $2,500 to go and explore the USA. More details coming up. Still to come, Pastor Mike Jr. Here's Yolanda Adams, and yeah.

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1: Oh, we are faith walkers, yes, and we trust and we believe that it won't be like this always. God will turn that situation around. He'll turn it around. That's music from Pastor Mike Jr. I'm Tracy Bethay, glad to be in your company, and we're turning things around. I don't know of too many radio stations that love to bless listeners, not just with music and positive messages, but with money. You know, the Bible says money answereth all things, and I know $2,500 could help you take that vacay, visit that amazing city in the USA that you've always wanted to travel to see. Yeah. Matter of fact, head over to the talkback feature. What would you do if you get hold of this $2,500?
2: Hello, this is Wakeisha. I was just calling to say if I win the $2,500, mm-hmm. I would love to visit somewhere, maybe that new museum, the Obama Museum, maybe take a trip to NYC, see the city lights.
1: All right.
2: Would be wonderful. Thank you.
1: No, thank you for tapping that app. All right, Lakeisha says, yeah, she wants to go check out the Obama Presidential Center, which is now officially open in Chicago, or NYC, baby, New York City of bright lights. Yeah, head down there and check it out. You can do it with $2,500. That's why we want you to stay tuned. 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When you hear that keyword around the top of the hour, enter it on this station's website for your chance at $2,500 to explore the U.S. of A. As a matter of fact, talk back to me. I want to know, where do you want to go? On the way, Kirk Carr singers, Chandler Moore, got some Lee Williams, and a reminder from Isaiah Templeton. Everything's going to be all right.
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1: It's all right to encourage yourself sometimes. You better walk around that house and remind yourself that everything, it's going to be all right. Happy Tuesday to you and yours. And we hope that we say something and play something to help it be all right. Like this one from Nia Allen and Lord, I Love You.

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1: The Windy City Chicago Mass Choir. Thank you, Jesus. I'm Tracy Bethay. Glad to be in your company on this beautiful, powerful Tuesday. Here's the Prince of Gospel, John P. Key, and Jesus is Real.

0: Your inspiration station, Hallelujah 940 AM WYLD. That's music from Jonathan McReynolds and Still. I'm Tracy Bethay. Glad to be in your company on this beautiful Tuesday. Hope your day is going quite well. On the way, we're jamming more of your favorite gospel hits. Yeah, music on the way from Fred Hammond. Got that Dwayne Woods, Let Go and Let God. We'll take you back, Ms. Thomas, who chimes in on the talkback feature on the iHeartRadio app. She loves that Reverend Clay Evans. Got that I've Got a Testimony coming up for you, and the latest single from James Fortune, In the Room.
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1: Reverend Clay Evans, a classic from back in the day. I've got a testimony, and you've got a testimony as well. The question is, have you shared it on today? I'm telling you, it could set someone else free. I'm Tracy Bethay. Here's James Fortune and In the Room.

0: Hallelujah 940 WYLD. It's the latest single from James Fortune, In the Room. Happy Tuesday to you. I'm Tracy Bethay. Thank you so much for hanging out with me on this lovely Lord's Day. I pray that something was said or played to uplift your spirits, keep you happy and smiling, just to make it through this day before we get out of here. How about we wind down from work? Today's inspirational quote says, change your focus. Change your focus. Most people focus on their weaknesses versus focusing on their strengths. Focus on your strengths and not your weaknesses. Change your focus. You let that minister to your hearts. And thanks so much for listening. Stay close. More of your favorite gospel hits on the way. And another chance at $2,500 for you to explore this USA. Here's the question I want to know. Talk back to me. Where do you want to go?
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Somebody just need to testify to something next to him. 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
1: That song summarizes everybody's testimony. I think so. Never would have made it. Good afternoon. I'm Sonya Blakey. Coming up in about 4 minutes, we got Tamela Mann, Live, Breathe, Fight. Hold on, help us on the way. That's Whitney Houston right now, Deidre Catton. He's able. Somebody turn.

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It's Sonia Blakey. Wake up tomorrow morning with Sherry Mackey. She has just what you need to start your day off right here on WYLD AM, 940, Music of Empowered Praise.

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1: Coming up, we got Kenny Lewis, Charles Jenkins, He's Been Good, Kirk Franklin, Love. It's Sonia Blakey. Happy to be with you on this Testimonio Tuesday. There is a cash blessing coming up at the top of the 5 o'clock hour. I'll be sure to remind you on this Testimonio Tuesday. Are you a witness of God's goodness? You got to say something. This right here is powerful.
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1: Coming up in 5 minutes, be ready for Lisa Mel Smith and the Brown Singers Promises. Also a testimony. She escaped an abusive relationship. We're talking about it on a Testimonial Tuesday. Right now, it's Judith Christy McAllister, Like the Duke.

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2: Coming up, J.J. Hairston, miracle worker, C.C. Wyman's pray. The prayers of the righteous definitely work. And her prayer was answered. I'm Sonya Blakey. Coming up at the top of the hour, you get a shot at $2,500, all in honor of America turning 250. Now back to the testimonies.

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2: If I was diagnosed with multiple sclerosis at 16 years old, the doctors told me I would never walk again.
1: Never walk again, but God said something different. You'll hear the rest of the testimony coming up in about 9 minutes right now. Lamar Campbell.

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1: I love those classics, especially the good ones. Fred Hammond back in the 90s. Yes, on the way with Glory to Glory. Tremaine Hawkins, Potter's House. PJ Morton with Mercy. I'm Sonya Blakey. Powerful testimonies matter. Man, your testimony may not be mine, but if it's good news, if it's something that you couldn't do within your own power and God did it, it's a testimony. Let's get back into it.
2: Yes, ma'am. I'm going to give you a real quick synopsis of my life. I was diagnosed with multiple sclerosis at 16 years old. The doctors told me I would never walk again. At the time, I could not walk. I could not even feed myself at the time. I was hospitalized for over 2 weeks. I am now 40 years old. I have not had any symptoms. I am walking. I am in college. I am pursuing my master's in nursing. What the doctors said was not so, but God said something different.
1: 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Hallelujah. Come on with your testimony. You got one too. 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
1: 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It's Sonia Blakey. 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Join us as we start your day going before the throne of grace with Sherry Mackey. Love your early morning praise party on Hallelujah 940 WYLD.

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1: You got to get the double album. It's a new project from PJ Morton, Saturday night, Sunday morning. He's going to talk about it after this. PJ, Mercy.

0: DJ Morton is saying about this double album?
1: For me, is well, first, it's just that is a phrase I use to describe me now. You know, mm-hmm. I'm both Saturday night, but both Sunday morning. But okay. I think ultimately, when I think of this gospel music that I created on this project, like really even mercy, you know, talking about the unmerited favor, you know, that's freely yes. bestowed on me. These words and these phrases we've heard, I mean, almost lost my life, but you made old death behave, you know, mm-hmm. These things that really connect to us. So for the gospel album, you know, I really got down to those messages and those songs that I wanted to hear as gospel. Mm-hmm. And then Saturday Night, you know, is more along the lines of my R&B and soul albums that I usually release. And for me, it's the total black experience, okay. you know. Mm-hmm. It's like our whole lives, we've watched our people work hard. And that Saturday night has always represented, whoo, that week is over. Let's you know what I'm saying? Let's chill. Let's chill. Let's have some fun. And then right. Sunday morning, you go to get that recharge for this week that's coming back. Mm-hmm. And for me, that is that total black experience. And I thought Saturday night, Sunday morning, as a title, just kind of represented that whole thing, kind of mm-hmm. wrapped it up in a nice little bow.
0: Great project, PJ Morton. Get it now.
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1: Your victory is a testimony, and it's definitely worth sharing. 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Coming up, we got Pastor Mike Jr. Turn it around. Here's Dr.

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1: Feel like I need to take a run on the treadmill after listening to that. I feel inspired. Nobody but Jesus. I'm Sonya Blakey. Coming up again, Reed Stuple Choir. I am blessed. Mary Mary Shackles. It's always a blessing to hear from you on the iHeartRadio app. I know you all have something to say. It's not about me being on this mic. 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You'll see it. Just give it a try. It may be, it looked intimidating in the beginning, but it's not. It's not that bad. Just give it a try. Make sure you follow me, Sonya Blakey. You can see all the inspiration, all the interviews, the Obama Presidential Center. Man, it is a sight to see, and you got to take a tour when you can. Come to Chicago, celebrate what God is doing with the Obamas and the hope that it shall bring to all of those. All right, that's it for today. Lord willing, we'll be back tomorrow for a winning Wednesday. God bless.
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